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Okay, that's your dancing partner. In a minute, we're gonna do this together, okay?

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0: Holy Spirit, we say you are welcome in this place. We ask that you would overwhelm us with your presence. 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Father, and just praise you for what you have done, for what you are doing, and what you are gonna do, Lord. We praise you, Jesus.
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Wednesday night. Khaki pants and a polo shirt. Boy, I put up a fight. She said, son, one day you'll thank me for having God in your life. And yeah, I know she was right. Yeah, my mama was right, 'cause now I'm talking to Jesus.

But while I'm here, without you, I will continue to live out your legacy. 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And I'll see you soon. Really soon.